Welcome to the Praise and Worship Show as we open God's Word and celebrate His unchanging faithfulness. Whether you're beginning your day, ending your evening, or listening somewhere in between, remember this: the God who carried you through every yesterday is already waiting in your tomorrow. Life can feel overwhelming when we look too far ahead, but God invites us to trust Him one step at a time. Today we'll discover that He gives us the strength, wisdom, and grace we need for today, and He'll do the same tomorrow. Our first scripture is from chapter 30 of Isaiah, verses 18 through 21. Yet the Lord longs to be gracious to you. He rises to show you compassion. For the Lord is a God of justice. Blessed are all who wait for Him. O people of Zion who live in Jerusalem, you will weep no more. How gracious He will be when you cry for help. As soon as He hears, He will answer you. Although the Lord gives you the bread of adversity and the water of affliction, your teachers will be hidden no more. With your own eyes you will see them. Whether you turn to the right or to the left, your ears will hear a voice behind you saying, "This is the way. Walk in it." These verses remind us that God longs to be gracious to His people. Even when we've wandered or struggled, He patiently calls us back. Verse 21 offers one of Scripture's most comforting promises. Whether you turn to the right or to the left, your ears will hear a voice behind you saying, "This is the way. Walk in it." God is still guiding His children today.

Praise and Worship with Kim on Inspiration 97.9. Thanks for listening. For our next devotion, we turn to the book of Colossians, chapter 3, verses 12 through 17. Therefore, as God's chosen people, holy and dearly loved, clothe yourselves with compassion, kindness, humility, gentleness, and patience. Bear with each other and forgive whatever grievances you may have against one another. Forgive as the Lord forgave you. And over all these virtues, put on love, which binds them all together in perfect unity. Let the peace of Christ rule in your hearts, since as members of one body you were called to peace. And be thankful. Let the word of Christ dwell in you richly, as you teach and admonish one another with all wisdom, and as you sing psalms, hymns, and spiritual songs with gratitude in your hearts to God. And whatever you do, whether in word or deed, do it all in the name of the Lord Jesus, giving thanks to God the Father through him. Paul paints a beautiful picture of what a Christian life should look like: compassion, kindness, humility, patience, forgiveness, and above all, love. When we allow the peace of Christ to rule our hearts and his word to dwell richly within us, we become living witnesses of God's grace.

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Our final reading is from the book of Jude, verses 24 and 25. To him who is able to keep you from falling and to present you before his glorious presence without fault and with great joy, to the only God our Savior, be glory, majesty, power, and authority through Jesus Christ our Lord, before all ages, now and forevermore. Amen. These closing verses from Jude are among the most uplifting words in the New Testament. They remind us that it is God who is able to keep us from falling and to present us before his glorious presence with great joy. Our confidence rests not in our own strength, but in his faithfulness.

The Encore Presentation. Be encouraged and be renewed. Gracious Father, thank you for walking beside us every day. Thank you for guiding our steps, shaping our hearts, and holding us securely in your loving hands. Help us to clothe ourselves with compassion, kindness, humility, and love, so that others may see Christ in us. When we are weak, remind us that you are able to keep us and sustain us. May we trust you more each day and bring glory to your name. Through Jesus Christ, our Lord. Amen. Together. Think about his name.

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1: 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Lows dip down to about 52, with fog and spots tonight under mainly clear skies. Winds out of the north, around 5 miles per hour. Mainly sunny skies develop, with fog and spots early tomorrow. Highs level off around 79. Lows level off around 60 tomorrow night, mainly clear skies. Temperatures near average Friday and Saturday, with highs in the low 80s. Rain showers likely Friday. I'm Staff Meteorologist Paul Trombley. Currently, it's 72 degrees.

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2: 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Lows level off around 52, with fog and spots tonight under mainly clear skies. Winds out of the north around 5 miles per hour. Daytime highs approaching 79 tomorrow. Mainly clear skies develop with fog and spots early. Lows level off around 60 tomorrow night, mainly clear skies. Seasonal temperatures Friday and Saturday with highs in the low 80s. Chance of rain showers Friday. I'm Staff Meteorologist Paul Trombley. Currently 72.

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2: 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Lows level off around 52 with fog and spots tonight under mainly clear skies. Winds out of the north around 5 miles per hour. Daytime highs approaching 79 tomorrow. Mainly clear skies develop with fog and spots early. Lows level off around 60 tomorrow night. Mainly clear skies. Seasonal temperatures Friday and Saturday with highs in the low 80s. Chance of rain showers Friday. I'm Staff Meteorologist Paul Trombley. Currently 72.

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1: 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Partly cloudy skies with fog in spots tonight with a low of 52. Winds out of the north around 5 miles per hour. Mainly sunny skies develop with fog in spots early tomorrow. High temperatures reach up to 79. Lows dip down to about 60 tomorrow night. Mainly clear skies. Temperatures near average Friday and Saturday with highs in the low 80s. Chance of rain showers Friday. I'm Staff Meteorologist Paul Trombley. Currently 64.

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1: 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Partly cloudy skies with fog in spots tonight with a low of 52. Winds out of the north around 5 miles per hour. Mainly sunny skies develop with fog in spots early tomorrow. High temperatures reach up to 79. Lows dip down to about 60 tomorrow night. Mainly clear skies. Temperatures near average Friday and Saturday with highs in the low 80s. Chance of rain showers Friday. I'm staff meteorologist Paul Trombley. Currently 64.

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1: 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Lows level off around 52, with fog and spots tonight under mainly clear skies. Winds out of the north, around 5 miles per hour. Mainly sunny skies develop, with fog and spots early tomorrow. High temperatures reach up to 79. Lows level off around 60 tomorrow night, mainly clear skies. Temperatures near average Friday and Saturday, with highs in the low 80s. Chance of rain showers Friday. I'm staff meteorologist Paul Trombley. Right now, it's 59 degrees.

0: Compline is a brief reading from the Book of Common Prayer of the Episcopal Church and is presented by the members of St. John's Episcopal Church. I am Deb Scuffum.
1: And I am Rich Paxson. The Lord Almighty grant us a peaceful night and a perfect end. Amen. Our help is in the name of the Lord,
0: the Maker of heaven and earth.
1: Let us confess our sins to God.
0: Almighty God, our Heavenly Father, we have sinned against you through our own fault, in thought and word and deed, in what we have left undone. For the sake of our Son, Jesus Christ, forgive us all our offenses and grant that we may serve you in newness of life to the glory of your name. Amen.
1: May the Almighty God grant us forgiveness of all our sins and the grace and comfort of the Holy Spirit. Amen. O God, make speed to save us.
0: O Lord, make haste to help us.
1: Glory to the Father, and to the Son, and to the Holy Spirit,
0: as it was in the beginning, is now, and will be forever. Amen. A Psalm from 31. In you, O Lord, have I taken refuge. Let me never be put to shame. Deliver me in your righteousness. Incline your ear to me. Make haste to deliver me. Be my strong rock, a castle to keep me safe. For you are my crag and my stronghold. For the sake of your name, lead me and guide me. Take me out of the net that they have secretly set for me. For you are my tower of strength. Into your hands I commend my spirit, for you have redeemed me, O Lord, O God of truth.
2: Glory to the Father, and to the Son, and to the Holy Spirit, as it was in the beginning, is now, and will be forevermore.
0: A reading from Jeremiah. Lord, you are in the midst of us, and we are called by your name. Do not forsake us, O Lord our God.
1: Thanks be to God. Into your hands, O Lord, I commend my spirit.
0: For you have redeemed me, O Lord, O God of truth.
1: Keep us, O Lord, as the apple of your eye.
0: Hide us under the shadow of your wings.
1: Lord, have mercy.
0: Christ, have mercy.
1: Lord, have mercy.
2: Our Father in heaven, hallowed be your name. Your kingdom come, your will be done, on earth as in heaven. Give us today our daily bread. Forgive us our sins, as we forgive those who sin against us. Save us from the time of trial, and deliver us from evil.
1: Lord, hear our prayer.
0: And let our cry come to you.
1: Let us pray.
0: Be present, O merciful God, and protect us through the hours of this night, so that we who are wearied by the changes and chances of this life may rest in your eternal changelessness through Jesus Christ our Lord. Amen.
1: Lord Jesus, stay with us, for the evening is at hand and the day is past. Be our companion in the way. Kindle our hearts and awaken hope that we may know you as you are revealed in Scripture and the breaking of bread. Grant this for the sake of your love. Amen.
0: Guide us waking, O Lord, and guard us sleeping, that awake we may watch with Christ, and asleep we may rest in peace.
1: Lord, you now have set your servant free to go in peace, as you have promised. For these eyes of mine have seen the Savior, whom you have prepared for all the world to see, a light to enlighten the nations, and the glory of your people Israel.
2: Glory to the Father, and to the Son, and to the Holy Spirit, as it was in the beginning, is now, and will be forever.
0: Amen. Guide us waking, O Lord, and guard us sleeping, that awake we may watch with Christ, and asleep we may rest in peace.
1: Let us bless the Lord.
0: Thanks be to God.
2: The Almighty and merciful Lord, Father, Son, and the Holy Spirit, Bless us and keep us. Amen.
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1: 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Lows level off around 52, with fog and spots tonight under mainly clear skies. Winds out of the north, around 5 miles per hour. Mainly sunny skies develop, with fog and spots early tomorrow. High temperatures reach up to 79. Lows level off around 60 tomorrow night, mainly clear skies. Temperatures near average Friday and Saturday, with highs in the low 80s. Chance of rain showers Friday. I'm staff meteorologist Paul Trombley. Right now, it's 59 degrees.

I wonder if you're lonesome tonight. You know, someone said the world's a stage and each must play a part. Fate had me playing in love with you as my sweetheart. Act one was where we met. I loved you at first glance. You read your lines so cleverly and never missed a cue. 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And if he won't come back to me, then they can bring the curtain down.

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1: 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Lows level off around 52 with fog and spots tonight under mainly clear skies. Winds out of the north around 5 miles per hour. Mainly sunny skies develop with fog and spots early tomorrow. High temperatures reach up to 79. Lows level off around 60 tomorrow night. Mainly clear skies. Temperatures near average Friday and Saturday with highs in the low 80s. Chance of rain showers Friday. I'm Staff Meteorologist Paul Trombley. Right now, 55.

into each and every life. Some rain has got to fall, but too much of that stuff has fallen into mine and into each heart. Some tears has got to fall, but I know that someday that sun is bound to shine.

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1: Here's your inspiration, 97.9 KCMR forecast. Lows level off around 52, with fog in spots tonight under mainly clear skies. Winds out of the north, around 5 miles per hour. Mainly sunny skies develop, with fog in spots early tomorrow. High temperatures reach up to 79. Lows level off around 60 tomorrow night, mainly clear skies. Temperatures near average Friday and Saturday, with highs in the low 80s. Chance of rain showers Friday. I'm Staff Meteorologist Paul Trombley. Right now, 55.

pops the boogie woogie rag, Chattanooga shoe shine boy. 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
1: 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Mainly clear skies develop, with fog at times, overnight, with a low of 52. Winds out of the north, around 5 miles per hour. Mainly sunny skies develop, with fog in spots early Thursday. High temperatures reach up to 79. Lows level off around 60. Thursday night, mainly clear skies. Temps near average Friday and Saturday, with highs in the low 80s. Chance for showers Friday. I'm Staff Meteorologist Paul Trombley. Right now, it's 54 degrees.

Mainly clear skies develop, with fog at times, overnight, with a low of 52. Winds out of the north, around 5 miles per hour. Mainly sunny skies develop, with fog in spots early Thursday. High temperatures reach up to 79. Lows level off around 60. Thursday night, mainly clear skies. Temps near average Friday and Saturday, with highs in the low 80s. Chance for showers Friday. I'm staff meteorologist Paul Trombley. Right now, it's 54 degrees.

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1: 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A dense fog advisory begins at 2 a.m. this morning and continues until 10 a.m. today. Lows level off around 52, fog in spots, overnight under mainly clear skies, westerly winds around 5 miles per hour. Mainly sunny skies develop, with fog in spots early Thursday, high temperatures reach up to 79. Mainly clear skies, Thursday night, 60. I'm Staff Meteorologist Paul Trombley. Currently, it's 52 degrees.

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1: Here's your updated forecast brought to you by Quickstar, supporting local weather and communities across the state. A dense fog advisory begins at 2 a.m. this morning and continues until 10 a.m. today. Lows level off around 52, fog in spots, overnight under mainly clear skies, westerly winds around 5 miles per hour. Mainly sunny skies develop, with fog in spots early Thursday, high temperatures reach up to 79. Mainly clear skies, Thursday night, 60. I'm staff meteorologist Paul Trombley. Currently, it's 52 degrees.

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2: 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A dense fog advisory begins at 2 a.m. this morning and continues until 10 a.m. today. Lows level off around 52, fog in spots, overnight under mainly clear skies, westerly winds around 5 miles per hour. Mainly sunny skies develop, with fog in spots early Thursday, high temperatures reach up to 79. Mainly clear skies, Thursday night, 60. I'm Staff Meteorologist Paul Trombley. Currently, it's 52 degrees.

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1: How about Saturday night?
0: Well...
1: Shall I pick you up at 8?
0: Okay.
1: Oh, boy, that's a date.
0: Bye now.

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1: 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A dense fog advisory begins at 2 a.m. this morning and continues until 10 a.m. today. Lows level off around 52, fog in spots, overnight under mainly clear skies, westerly winds around 5 miles per hour. Mainly sunny skies develop, with fog in spots early Thursday, high temperatures reach up to 79. Mainly clear skies, Thursday night, 60. I'm Staff Meteorologist Paul Trombley. Currently, it's 52 degrees.

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1: 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A dense fog advisory continues. Partly cloudy skies with fog in spots overnight with lows around 50. Winds out of the northwest around 5 miles per hour. Mainly sunny skies develop with fog in spots early Thursday. Daytime highs approaching 79. Thursday night, lows dip down to about 59. Daytime highs approaching 82 Friday with a chance of thunderstorms. 81, lots of sunshine Saturday. I'm Staff Meteorologist Paul Trombley. Right now, it's 50 degrees.

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1: 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A dense fog advisory continues. Partly cloudy skies with fog in spots overnight with lows around 50. Winds out of the northwest around 5 miles per hour. Mainly sunny skies develop with fog in spots early Thursday. Daytime highs approaching 79. Thursday night, lows

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1: 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A dense fog advisory continues. Partly cloudy skies with fog in spots overnight with lows around 50. Winds out of the northwest around 5 miles per hour. Mainly sunny skies develop with fog in spots early Thursday. Daytime highs approaching 79. Thursday night, lows dip down to about 59. Daytime highs approaching 82 Friday with a chance of thunderstorms. 81, lots of sunshine Saturday. I'm Staff Meteorologist Paul Trombley. Right now, it's 50 degrees.

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A dense fog advisory continues. Partly cloudy skies with fog in spots overnight with lows around 50. Winds out of the northwest around 5 miles per hour. Mainly sunny skies develop with fog in spots early Thursday. Daytime highs approaching 79. Thursday night, lows dip down to about 59. Daytime highs approaching 82 Friday with a chance of thunderstorms. 81, lots of sunshine Saturday. I'm Staff Meteorologist Paul Trombley. Right now, it's 50 degrees.

I was walking down the street, down the street, down the street, I met somebody who was mighty sweet, mighty fair to see. I asked her, would she like to have a talk, make some talk. 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
1: 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A dense fog advisory continues. Mainly sunny skies develop, with fog in spots early today. Daytime highs approaching 79. Winds out of the southeast around 5 miles per hour. Mainly clear skies, with fog at times tonight. Lows level off around 59. Sunshine mixed with clouds at times, with fog in spots early tomorrow. Thunderstorms likely. Highs level off around 82. I'm Staff Meteorologist Paul Trombley. Right now, 52.

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0: I hope you're having a relaxing evening, enjoying the sounds of the nightlight. I'm Sharon, and we'll keep the music going.
1: 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A dense fog advisory continues. Mainly sunny skies develop, with fog in spots early today. Daytime highs approaching 79. Winds out of the southeast, around 5 miles per hour. Mainly clear skies, with fog at times. Tonight, lows level off around 59. Sunshine mixed with clouds at times, with fog in spots early tomorrow. Thunderstorms likely, highs level off around 82. I'm Staff Meteorologist Paul Trombley. Right now, 52.

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1: 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A dense fog advisory continues. Mainly sunny skies develop, with fog in spots early today. Daytime highs approaching 79. Winds out of the southeast around 5 miles per hour. Mainly clear skies develop, with fog at times. Tonight, lows level off around 59. A blend of clouds and sun, with fog in spots early tomorrow. Chance of thunderstorms. Daytime highs approaching 82. I'm Staff Meteorologist Paul Trombley. Right now, 52.

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1: Here's your Inspiration 97.9 KCMR forecast. A dense fog advisory continues. Mainly sunny skies develop, with fog in spots early today. Daytime highs approaching 79. Winds out of the southeast, around 5 miles per hour. Mainly clear skies develop, with fog at times. Tonight, lows level off around 59. A blend of clouds and sun, with fog in spots early tomorrow. Chance of thunderstorms. Daytime highs approaching 82. I'm Staff Meteorologist Paul Trombley. Right now, 52.

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I'm Mary Mark Walter. 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Here is the lineup. July 31st, Sam Crosser and Melissa Dorenkamp. August 7th, Michael Betts. August 14th, Neil Simmons. August 21st, Sam Crosser and Melissa Dorenkamp. August 28th, Michael Betts, and September 4th, Neil Simmons. Please visit the library Facebook page and website, www.mcpl.org, to find out about upcoming programs at the library. I leave you today with a quote from attorney, diplomat, founding father, and second president of the United States of America, John Adams. Liberty once lost is lost forever. This has been the Mason City Public Library Report. I'm Mary Mark Walter.

0: Here's your inspiration, 97.9 KCMR forecast. A dense fog advisory continues. Mainly sunny skies develop, with fog in spots early today. Daytime highs approaching 79. Winds out of the southeast, around 5 miles per hour. Mainly clear skies develop, with fog at times. Tonight, lows level off around 59. A blend of clouds and sun, with fog in spots early tomorrow. Chance of thunderstorms. Daytime highs approaching 82. I'm Staff Meteorologist Paul Trombley. Right now, 52.
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Tracy Lawrence, I Know Where Heaven Is. Good morning. 25 minutes before 7 o'clock. A time check for you this morning. And our temperature is at 54 degrees this morning. But we have some thick fog. If you're doing some traveling, moving about this morning, you want to start early. I think 20 miles an hour is all I could do to make it to town. Very thick fog this morning. Visibility is almost zero. You have a couple feet in front of the car. In front of the car, and that's about it. High today is 79. A low tonight around 58. We're at 54 right now. The air is calm. And the dew point is 54. Like we said, almost zero visibility. Especially in some low-lying areas, the fog is really thick. My God, I haven't experienced that thickness of fog for quite some time. Rochester reports 54 in clear skies. Waterloo, Cedar Falls, overcast, 64. Forest City, fog, thick fog, and 52. Clarion, thick fog, 54. Charles City, fog, and 55. Austin, fair skies, 51, almost clear. And Albert Lea is clear with 54. Algona, fog, and 54. So this fog is widespread, covers North Iowa. And it I can't emphasize how thick it is this morning. You can't, 20 miles an hour, that's about it. You're not going to do much more over that. 54 degrees, our temperature right now.

0: song is? Who is it?
1: If I was driving 85, I'd see you. And they'd be here. Turn it on. Let them go.
2: Breaker 19, this here's a rubber duck. You got a copy on me, Big Ben? Come on. Yeah, 10-4, Big Ben, for sure, for sure. By golly, it's clean clear to Flagtown. Come on. Yeah, it's a big 10-4 there, Big Ben. Yeah, we definitely got the front door, good buddy. Mercy sakes alive, looks like we got us a convoy.
3: It was the dark of the moon on the 6th of June in a Kenworth pulling logs. Cab over Pete with a reefer on and a Jimmy hauling hogs. We is heading for Bear on I-10 about a mile out of Shaky Town. I says, Pigpen, this here's a rubber duck and I'm about to put the hammer

0: this here's a duck, and you want to back off them hogs? 10-4, about 5 miles or so. 10, roger, them hogs is getting intense up here.
1: By the time we got into Tulsa Town, we had 85 trucks in all. But they's a roadblock up on the Cloverleaf, and them bears is wall to wall. Yeah, them Smokies as thick as bugs on a bumper. They even had a bear in the air. I says, calling all trucks, this here's the duck. We about to

0: Big Ben. Negatory, Big Ben. You're still too close. Yeah, them hawks are starting to close up my sinuses. Mercy sakes, you better back off another 10.
1: Well, we rolled up Interstate 44 like a rocket sled on rails. We tore up all of our swindle sheets and left them setting on the scales. By the time we hit that shy town, them bears was getting smart. They'd brought up some reinforcements from the Illinois National Guard. There's armored cars and tanks and jeeps and rigs of every size. Yeah, them chicken coops was full of bears and choppers filled the skies. Well, we shot the line, we went for broke with 1,000 screaming trucks and 11 long-haired friends of Jesus in a chartreuse microbus.
0: Yeah, rubber duck to Sodbuster. Come on there, yeah. 10-4, Sodbuster. Listen, you want to put that microbus in behind that suicide jockey? Yeah, he's hauling dynamite. He needs all the help he can get.
1: Well, we laid a strip for the Jersey Shore and prepared to cross the line. I could see the bridge was lined with bears, but it didn't have a doggone dime. I says, Pigpen, this here's a rubber duck. We just ain't a gonna pay no toll. So

0: Omaha. Bentley Automobile wants to be the them honks out there for sure. Well, mercy sakes, good buddy. We're going to back on out here, so keep the buttons off your glass and the bears off your nails. We'll get you on the lip.
1: At first she's gonna come on strong, like she'll love you all night.

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2: Here's your inspiration 97.9 KCMR forecast. A dense fog advisory continues. Mainly sunny skies develop, with fog in spots early today. Daytime highs approaching 79. Winds out of the southeast, around 5 miles per hour. Mainly clear skies develop, with fog at times. Tonight, lows level off around 59. A blend of clouds and sun, with fog in spots early tomorrow. Chance of thunderstorms. Daytime highs approaching 82. I'm Staff Meteorologist Paul Trombley. Right now, 52.

0: poured out our feelings, and then we poured the wine. And I've had a beautiful time. 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

0: temperature this morning, now 52 degrees. We were at 54. And we have dense fog this morning. Try to start early and keep it slow. We'll be all right. Five minutes before 7 o'clock is our time, and time for Pastor Dan Garrett's in our message for today.
1: 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Churches use words that no one else uses, especially historic churches, churches that have been around for a while, like the one that I serve. We have our own vocabulary, our own special words, like the word narthex. What in the world is a narthex? Well, it's really just a lobby, but for some reason in the church, we still call it a narthex. Some churches have pews in their sanctuary. They're just benches with backs, but we call them pews. We have fellowship instead of parties or get-togethers. And our plan for worship each week is called a liturgy. We sing praise songs sometimes, but we also sing hymns and canticles and doxologies. We hand out bulletins, which are really programs, and we gather tithes that are really just our financial gifts to God. And the room that we use to get ready for worship, we don't call it backstage or the green room. It's a sacristy. Now, is it crucial to keep using all these funny church words that have been passed down through the centuries? No, it's not crucial. And sometimes in the church, I think we actually lose some folks when we use churchy words like evangelism and justification without ever explaining what those words mean. People get confused. I think it's good to use plain language when talking about God, especially when speaking to those who aren't familiar with our church words and our churchy language. But there is at least one churchy word that I think should be preserved at all costs, and that word is the word C-A-L-L, call. Scripture teaches that the primary way that God interacts with humans is by call. God calls us. God calls us to listen. God calls us to follow. God calls us to times of rest and to trust in God's love, to change our path, sometimes to stay exactly where we are. It's interesting as you read through the Bible, you know, rarely does God coerce and never does God intimidate. Rather, God almost always calls us into relationship, into service, or into a particular discovery or realization. Frederick Buechner famously said that the best way to know you are called is to look for the place where your gifts intersect with the world's needs. Your call, he said, is the kind of work that you need most to do and that the world most needs to have done. Sometimes I hear people say, "Oh, I can't do what I used to in the church." And they often say it as if their callings and their ability to serve God in life is now gone. In those conversations, I like to remind people that their callings from God were never just about what they did at church. Our callings are to use our gifts, whatever they are, wherever we currently are. Are you eager to serve God, but you feel limited by time or health or other restrictions? Well, look around you. What are the needs you see? And what gifts might you have, even amid your limitations, to make a difference? Listen to your heart, what you're feeling most passionate about, what you're most bothered by. Pray about that. And then talk to someone you trust and who knows you. Those are often the best ways to discern a calling through prayer, through listening, and through caring conversation with others. Even if all you can do about a situation is pray about it, maybe that's your calling. There are so many needs in the world around us. God holds them all. And prayer is often the first step in figuring out how God is calling us to address those needs. So know, you have a calling. And God has a desire to heal and attend to our world's needs through you. Trust in that. This has been Pastor Dan Garretts from Trinity Lutheran Church in Mason City. To hear this devotion again, you can go to kcmrfm.com.

0: 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The City Council of Mason City this week received an update on the planning process for improvements to Highway 122 from Winnebago Way west to the edge of the city limits. City Administrator Aaron Burnett tells KCMR News roundabouts are planned to be installed along this two-mile stretch of road.
1: People love to hate roundabouts, but it's one of those where when you look at the data, the crash data shows, I think it's an 80% reduction in injury crashes. I think it's a 90% reduction in fatalities. It is 35 to 40% reduction in overall crashes.
0: Burnett says construction is planned to begin in the spring of 2028. The U.S. Department of Education has approved the nation's first Workforce Pell Grant program for Iowa. Eligible students at Iowa Central Community College in Fort Dodge can now use federal Pell Grant dollars to enroll in the Emergency Medical Technician Program. That's a 14-week program to prepare students for key public safety jobs. Workforce Pell will allow eligible students to use Pell Grants for students in short-term accredited programs lasting 8 to 15 weeks. The goal of the program is to open the door for students who are seeking career and technical education that leads to family-sustaining jobs without long-term debt burdens. The Iowa Utilities Commission has adopted new rules that will minimize impacts of large-scale electric transmission lines planned in Iowa. The new rules will address safety and technical issues and set restrictions on noise, electric field strength, and guy wires. The IUC gathered stakeholder comments during the rule review period and made revisions according to that feedback. A public hearing was then held on the proposed rules on April 29th before the IUC issued an order to adopt the amendments on May the 19th. The NTPA North Iowa Nationals Poll Grand National event is being held in Rockwell at Chamber Acres from today through Saturday. This major NTPA Grand National Truck and Tractor Pulling event features five sessions across 3 days with top national competitors, public pits, and on-site camping. Sessions have been scheduled for 6 p.m. today, noon and 6 p.m. Friday, and noon and 6 p.m. Saturday. The Rockwell Lions Club is hosting the event. For more information, go to RockwellIALions.com. Again, RockwellIALions.com. 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
3: 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A dense fog advisory continues. Mainly sunny skies develop, with fog in spots early today. Daytime highs approaching 79. Winds out of the southeast around 5 miles per hour. Mainly clear skies develop, with fog at times. Tonight, lows level off around 59. A blend of clouds and sun, with fog in spots early tomorrow. Chance of thunderstorms. Daytime highs approaching 82. I'm Staff Meteorologist Paul Trombley. Right now, 52.

Ain't no big surprise. Just pour me a drink and I'll tell you some lies.

James Taylor. Going to Carolina. Going to Carolina in my mind. Good morning. 12 minutes after 7 o'clock. Nice to have you along on this Thursday already. The 6th day of August 2026. This week seems like it really went by fast. I don't know why. It just did. The 6th of August today, and our temperature this morning is now holding at 52 degrees, and that's where we're at.

0: Roger Whittaker.
1: Well, we have a foggy road. Dense fog this morning. My goodness. A couple feet in front of the car, and that's about it. We were doing 20 miles an hour on the way into town this morning, and that's the best we could do without going in the ditch. So leave early, and just be careful. Slow down a little bit, and everything will be fine. But it is a dense fog this morning, and it's not only in Mason City. Around the area, it's in North Iowa as well. So if you're doing some traveling, leave early, okay? 16 minutes after 7 is where we stand.
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3: Here's your inspiration 97.9 KCMR forecast. A dense fog advisory continues. Mainly sunny skies develop, with fog in spots early today. Daytime highs approaching 79. Winds out of the southeast, around 5 miles per hour. Mainly clear skies develop, with fog at times. Tonight, lows level off around 59. A blend of clouds and sun, with fog in spots early tomorrow. Chance of thunderstorms. Daytime highs approaching 82. I'm Staff Meteorologist Paul Trombley. Right now, 52.

0: celebration time. In fact, Lionel Richie says, we're going to celebrate. We're going to dance on the ceiling.
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0: Here's your inspiration, 97.9 KCMR forecast. A dense fog advisory continues. Mainly sunny skies develop, with fog in spots early today. Daytime highs approaching 79. Winds out of the southeast, around 5 miles per hour. Mainly clear skies develop, with fog at times. Tonight, lows level off around 59. A blend of clouds and sun, with fog in spots early tomorrow. Chance of thunderstorms. Daytime highs approaching 82. I'm Staff Meteorologist Paul Trombley. Right now, 52.
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2: The Tim Zimmerman Group this morning in the mood.

Cat Stevens. Morning has broken. Well, about 3 minutes, we'll have the calendar for you, so stay with us on KCMR. Jimmy Buffett says, I'll have a double cheeseburger with lots of cheese.

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1: 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They'll discuss the book, The Jilted Countess, by Loretta Ellsworth. And there will be a meet and greet and book signing with the author the following Monday, August 17th at 10 a.m. Donations to Hawkeye Harvest Food Bank in Mason City, up to $20,000, will be matched in the month of August. $1 buys 6 pounds of food from the Food Bank of Iowa. You can send your donations to P.O. 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Or you can drop them off at 122 South Adams Avenue in Mason City, Monday through Friday, between 8:30 and 11 a.m. Every Sunday between 11:30 a.m. and 12:15 p.m., Good Shepherd sponsors a smorgasbord for seniors 62 years old or older and their invited guests and visitors. 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Good Shepherd is located at 302 2nd Street Northeast in Mason City. They do ask that you use the Half Circle Drive entrance on 2nd Street Northeast to enter. 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

The Rocket Man. Elton John. And I think it's gonna be a long, long time. We're 5 minutes before news with Brian coming up, top of the hour. Stay with us on KCMR. Up to the top of the hour with Glenn Frey right now.

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1: 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The City Council of Mason City this week received an update on the planning process for improvements to Highway 122 from Winnebago Way west to the edge of the city limits. City Administrator Aaron Burnett tells KCMR News roundabouts are planned to be installed along this two-mile stretch of road.
2: People love to hate roundabouts, but it's one of those where when you look at the data, the crash data shows, I think it's an 80% reduction in injury crashes. I think it's a 90% reduction in fatalities. It is 35 to 40% reduction in overall crashes.
1: Burnett says construction is planned to begin in the spring of 2028. The U.S. Department of Education has approved the nation's first Workforce Pell Grant program for Iowa. Eligible students at Iowa Central Community College in Fort Dodge can now use federal Pell Grant dollars to enroll in the Emergency Medical Technician Program. That's a 14-week program to prepare students for key public safety jobs. Workforce Pell will allow eligible students to use Pell Grants for students in short-term accredited programs lasting 8 to 15 weeks. The goal of the program is to open the door for students who are seeking career and technical education that leads to family-sustaining jobs without long-term debt burdens. The Iowa Utilities Commission has adopted new rules that will minimize impacts of large-scale electric transmission lines planned in Iowa. The new rules will address safety and technical issues and set restrictions on noise, electric field strength, and guy wires. The IUC gathered stakeholder comments during the rule review period and made revisions according to that feedback. A public hearing was then held on the proposed rules on April 29th before the IUC issued an order to adopt the amendments on May the 19th. The NTPA North Iowa Nationals Poll Grand National event is being held in Rockwell at Chamber Acres from today through Saturday. This major NTPA Grand National Truck and Tractor Pulling event features five sessions across 3 days with top national competitors, public pits, and on-site camping. Sessions have been scheduled for 6 p.m. today, noon and 6 p.m. Friday, and noon and 6 p.m. Saturday. The Rockwell Lions Club is hosting the event. For more information, go to RockwellIALions.com. 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For Inspiration 97.9 KCMR FM News, Brian Fincher reporting.
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3: 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A dense fog advisory continues until 10 a.m. today. Mainly sunny skies develop, with fog in spots early today. Daytime highs approaching 79. Winds out of the south, around 5 miles per hour. Lows dip down to about 59 tonight, partly cloudy skies. Mainly cloudy skies expected, with fog early tomorrow. Chance of thunderstorms. Daytime highs approaching 82. I'm Staff Meteorologist Paul Trombley. Right now, it's 54 degrees.
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4: Well, the time is 5 minutes after 8 o'clock. We have funeral notes at this time on KCMR. the sixth day today. Today's the 6th of August, Thursday, all day today. We have several notes to go through. Graveside services for 82-year-old Roland Barlow of Clear Lake, passed away July 31st, will be at 11 o'clock this morning at the Clear Lake Cemetery with military honors. Ward Van Slyke Colonial Chapel, Clear Lake in charge. Funeral services for 84-year-old Judy Liu of Green, passed away on July 29th. 11 o'clock this morning at St. Peter's Lutheran Church, Woodley in charge there. Services for 80-year-old Robert Lee Smith of Algona, passed away on August 1st. 2 o'clock this afternoon at the First United Methodist Church, Algona, and Oakcrest Funeral Services in charge. Celebration of life for 82-year-old Ginger Swaney of Hampton, formerly of the Hampton area, passed away on May 17th, will be from 5 to 7 today at the Sietsma Atkinson Funeral Home in Hampton. And our final notice this morning, private graveside services for 56-year-old Tamara Gunmanson of Leland, passed away August 2nd, will be scheduled for a later date, and those arrangements need to be made by the Schott Funeral Home. Well, those are the notices we have this morning on funeral notes. Be sure to join us 12 to 1 today as we will take a look at updates on funeral notes.
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Well, that brings back some memories. Mr. Sandman, 13 minutes after 8 o'clock. We have bright sunshine now, believe it or not. And that's going to burn off the fog, so the fog won't be around very much longer. Clear skies up above and bright sunshine at the present time.

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1: Here's your inspiration, 97.9 KCMR forecast. A dense fog advisory continues until 10 a.m. today. Mainly sunny skies develop, with fog in spots early today. Daytime highs approaching 79. Winds out of the south, around 5 miles per hour. Lows dip down to about 59 tonight, partly cloudy skies. Mainly cloudy skies expected, with fog early tomorrow. Chance of thunderstorms. Daytime highs approaching 82. I'm Staff Meteorologist Paul Trombley. Right now, it's 54 degrees.

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1: Here's your inspiration 97.9 KCMR forecast. A dense fog advisory continues until 10 a.m. today. Mainly sunny skies develop, with fog in spots early today. Daytime highs approaching 79. Winds out of the south around 5 miles per hour. Lows dip down to about 59 tonight. Partly cloudy skies. Mainly cloudy skies expected, with fog early tomorrow. Chance of thunderstorms. Daytime highs approaching 82. I'm Staff Meteorologist Paul Trombley. Right now, it's 54 degrees.
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Willie Nelson, still going strong, 90 years old, and still putting on a heck of a performance. 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

0: Here's your inspiration, 97.9 KCMR forecast. A dense fog advisory continues until 10 a.m. today. Mainly sunny skies develop, with fog in spots early today. Daytime highs approaching 79. Winds out of the south, around 5 miles per hour. Lows dip down to about 59 tonight, partly cloudy skies. Mainly cloudy skies expected, with fog early tomorrow. Chance of thunderstorms. Daytime highs approaching 82. I'm Staff Meteorologist Paul Trombley. Right now, it's 54 degrees.
1: 54. Thank you, Paul. And we have some bright sunshine, and it's kind of burning off the fog, so it won't take long now. It'll all disappear.

0: We've got weather information coming up at top of the hour. John Yashewski is in the studio this morning. Good morning, John.
1: Good morning, Bob.
0: And John is with the Mason City Council. Fourth Ward represents the Fourth Ward here in town. And always gives us a report on Thursday mornings. What's going on with the council?
1: Well, we had a meeting Tuesday, regular meeting, and the biggest thing that came out, I think the biggest news came out, was that we finally hired a chief engineer, a city engineer. We've been looking for several months since Mark Ram retired about like 4, 5, 6 months ago, something like that. And we've been getting along with interims and temporaries, but we finally found somebody up in Minnesota. She was in, I think Fargo was her last place, but she's worked. Her name is Kristen. I want to make sure I get this right now. It's Kristen Foster, and she is a former. She worked for the Minnesota DOT. She worked for two counties as a county engineer up in Minnesota. She's got about something like 20 years experience or thereabouts. So we were able to land her because we've struggled to find an engineer. It's the problem with that is that the qualifications are very high to be a certified city engineer, and to get to those places, you're usually somewhere in your middle age, you know, 40s. Yeah. And at that point, most people don't want to move. They've got kids that are still in school or high school.
0: Good mortgage on the house.
1: Yeah, yeah. So, but Kristen and her family decided they wanted to move to Mason City. They liked what they saw here. Apparently, she did a lot of research on Mason City and liked what she saw.
0: Good.
1: And so we were able to bring her in, and so I'm pleased to announce that we will have a city engineer, I think, August 24th, I think she says.
0: We'll welcome her with open arms.
1: Absolutely, absolutely. She's got a lot of projects ahead of her that she's going to have to work on, so that's why it's important that we get one. I mean, Steve Olney's done a good job as interim, but, you know, he was one person short because he took over the job that was his boss, and now somebody wasn't doing his job, so he's doing them both. So that makes it kind of tough.
0: Oh yeah.
1: So anyway, we're pleased to announce that. The other thing we did, we had a work session before the meeting. We had two items. One was we had some young ladies in from their ISU students, and one was a high school student here in Mason City, talking about chickens and
0: chickens.
1: Yeah, the high schooler, she's a sophomore. She won like four first place awards at the county fair at the North Iowa Fair, and actually got a scholarship because of it, something like $4,000, I think.
0: Wow.
1: Yeah. So, but anyway, she raises a number of chickens. She lives on the edge of town, but they were giving us some information about how you can, some of the things you can do to mitigate some of the negative parts of having a chicken next door to you. And one of them, of course, the biggest problem is roosters. They make so much noise in the morning.
0: Yeah.
1: And one of the simple solutions is you make sure that the rooster is inside a coop or whatever that's dark, that they can't see the light, so then they don't crow. It's the light that makes them crow, and of course there are other things. But they wanted to make a presentation. This was a class project for these two ISU students, and they gave us a nice presentation. And then we had an update on our Highway 122 West project, the roundabouts that are they're going to start, and they will start building them in the construction season of 2028, and so we've got a little time, but they're working on doing all the paperwork, letting bids, and all the things that go into a big project like that. So and then they'll do them in phases, in four different phases. So they'll do one intersection 1 year, the next year they'll do a second one. I think the third phase they do two, and I think the fourth phase they do two more. And so it'll be over the next 4 or 5 years we're going to be dealing with that. But once they're done, one of the things that's interesting, I know a lot of people don't like the idea of a roundabout, you being one of them.
0: I'm just not maybe when I get accustomed to it.
1: Yeah, well, and that's what happens. My brother, who lives in Winona, where we know they just instituted like five.
0: Yeah, really.
1: And one, a very short space. But he said he hated them at first, but he says now he loves them.
0: Yeah.
1: Traffic keeps moving. You never have to stop. You don't. And what's interesting, statistically, they one of the people asked about crashes at you know, comparing the two, and they noted that it where signals are installed, they and then they go to a roundabout, they reduce overall crashes they have 72% or something like that of the, you know, reduced by about 25%. Serious injury crashes are reduced by 70%. I mean, it's like,
0: well, you
1: 20.
0: Get in that middle lane, you can't go very fast.
1: Well,
0: you know?
1: Well, the thing is, everybody has to slow down anyway.
0: Yeah.
1: They don't go fast, and that circle makes them, forces them to slow down, and therefore, if there's an accident, and there are fewer, but if there is one, they're less harmful to
0: them. I'd be in favor of that.
1: Yeah, and that's one of the reasons why they do this. The other, of course, is saving on the amount of carbon that goes into the atmosphere.
0: Yeah.
1: When you have a stack of cars sitting there not moving, but they're pumping gas fumes into the air, it's not good for the environment. So this does improve the air quality.
0: That happened the other day. I hit a red light on 18. Nobody else was around, and I sat there, and I sat there, and the engine's running, and I sat there, and I sat there.
1: Yeah.
0: I thought, oh, my goodness.
1: This is frustrating.
0: Hey, I told you about our chickens, didn't I?
1: I don't think – I'm not sure.
0: The raccoons killed them all.
1: Oh, yeah, you did tell me about that.
0: Yeah. Because it's my fault, because I didn't build the fencing right.
1: Ah.
0: Raccoons got it and took all the chickens. So we're
1: so you broke Joan's heart because
0: was just sick. She was just –
1: Well, and that's interesting about chickens. They become pets for a lot of people.
0: She's been feeding them for 4 years.
1: She
0: knows the personalities of all.
1: Right. You know, so. There's interesting, there's different kinds of chickens. You got fryers, or broilers they call them, and their lifespan is very short because they grow quickly, and then they become somebody's lunch.
0: So we had layers, you know.
1: Yeah, but you have layers, and you use the chicken. And I asked about what happens after, they say that lifespan is about 4 years. And somebody asked, what do they do with them? Well, they become the chickens you find in chicken noodle soup in the can. I mean, it's not the great, but it's still chicken, and it still tastes good.
0: Yeah.
1: So they go into the canned soups and things like that.
0: Got to run.
1: Okay.
0: Hey, nice to have you in this morning.
1: Thank you. Glad to be here.
0: Good information about the council.
1: Okay.
0: Talk to you later. Johnny Chesky.

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1: 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A dense fog advisory continues until 10 a.m. today. Mainly sunny skies develop, with fog in spots early today. Daytime highs approaching 79. Winds out of the south, around 5 miles per hour. Lows dip down to about 59 tonight, partly cloudy skies. Mainly cloudy skies expected, with fog early tomorrow. Chance of thunderstorms. Daytime highs approaching 82. I'm Staff Meteorologist Paul Trombley. Currently, it's 57 degrees.
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2: 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A dense fog advisory continues until 10 a.m. today. Mainly sunny skies develop, with fog in spots early today. Daytime highs approaching 79. Winds out of the south around 5 miles per hour. Lows dip down to about 59 tonight. Partly cloudy skies. Mainly cloudy skies expected, with fog early tomorrow. Chance of thunderstorms. Daytime highs approaching 82. I'm Staff Meteorologist Paul Trombley. Currently, it's 57 degrees.

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1: Are you living a life of significance? 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
1: 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A dense fog advisory continues until 10 a.m. today. Mainly sunny skies develop, with fog in spots early today. Daytime highs approaching 79. Winds out of the south around 5 miles per hour. Lows dip down to about 59 tonight. Partly cloudy skies. Mainly cloudy skies expected, with fog early tomorrow. Chance of thunderstorms. Daytime highs approaching 82. I'm staff meteorologist Paul Trombley. Currently 63.
2: Find hope in a tree? Hi, this is the Live Hope Minute. Job, in the 14th chapter, writes to God that he's tired, feeling the pain of loss and death, but then he sees hope in a tree, of all places. He writes in verses 7 through 9, "For there is hope for a tree, if it be cut down, that it will sprout again, and that its shoots will not cease. Though its roots grow old in the earth, and its stump die in the soil, yet at the scent of water it will bud and put up branches like a young plant." I bet some of you feel like you're a tree that's been cut down, like your stump is dying in the soil. But just like Job writes, all it takes is a scent of water, and you will put up branches like a young plant. Don't give up hope. I promise that the rain and the water will come, and you will have your hope restored as you see the tiny buds on your branches once again. More hope resources are at livehopenow.com. And remember, choose hope today.

Well, good morning and welcome to Thursday's Memory Maker program. I'm Kim Swadee. I'm here until 12 noon today. Got off to kind of a crazy start, but I think I'm ready to go now. That was the Gaither Vocal Band, and that was called Through. We've got my typical opening song up next, and what I usually open my Thursday Memory Maker show with is Precious Lord. And so we're going to hear that next, and that's going to be from Steve Darmody. So stay tuned for the next couple hours as we have a lot of great things coming your way. We have, we'll hear from Good Shepherd, who underwrites our Thursday Memory Makers program. We'll also have our segment called We Love North Iowa. And then Saint of the Day will start off our second hour with Mary Lynn Ortel. So lots of good things coming. Stay tuned. Here is Steve Darmody.

0: Well, that was Looking Glass with the song Brandy. Coming up next, we have Frankie Valli, Can't Take My Eyes Off of You. Oh, I think before we do that, we need to listen to our message from our underwriter, which is Good Shepherd.
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Going back to 1967, Can't Take My Eyes Off You reached number 2 on the Billboard Hot 100 and became Frankie Valli's most widely covered and recognized signature song. Okay, let's listen to Jim Croce with A Little Time in a Bottle.

Taking us to the bottom of the hour was the Mondovani Orchestra with "The First Time Ever I Saw Your Face," which was a big hit for Roberta Flack back in 1972. Okay, it is time to take a look at our weather. 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So let's get to that weather. I'm Kim Swadey with the Memory Makers program, so I hope that you're enjoying the music I'm playing and hope that you will continue to listen and enjoy more great music as we move through the program. But first, our weather. Today we will have mostly sunny skies with a high near 79 degrees. Calm winds becoming south-southeast around 5 miles per hour this afternoon. Tonight, possible patchy fog after 4 a.m., otherwise partly cloudy with a low around 58 degrees and south winds 3 to 5 miles per hour. Tomorrow, which is Friday, we have a chance of showers and thunderstorms before 3 p.m. Then showers are likely and a possible thunderstorm between 3 p.m. and 5 p.m. and then again after 5 p.m. Patchy fog before 9 a.m. Otherwise partly sunny. A high near 82 degrees with south-southwest winds 5 to 9 miles per hour. Our chance of precipitation tomorrow is 60%. Tomorrow night we'll look at a 10% chance of showers and thunderstorms before 7 p.m. with mostly clear skies, a low around 56, and winds out of the northwest from 3 to 6 miles per hour. Looking ahead to Saturday, sunny skies with a high near 81 degrees. Saturday night, a chance of showers and thunderstorms, with showers likely and a possible thunderstorm after 1 a.m. Mostly cloudy skies on Saturday night, with a low around 63 degrees and a 70% chance of precipitation. We'll close out our weekend on Sunday with mostly sunny skies and a high near 83 degrees. Now, currently in downtown Mason City at the studios of KCMR, we have partly cloudy skies. Yeah, actually, as I look out the window, it looks like it's mostly sunny to me. Our current temperature is 70 degrees with winds out of the southeast at 4 miles per hour. Humidity reads at 82%, our dew point 65 degrees. We have a feels-like temperature the same as our air temperature of 70 degrees. And currently, our UV index is in the moderate range at a number 4. Tonight, we'll see our sunset at 8:28 p.m. Tomorrow, that sun will rise at 6:09 a.m. That's your weather for the bottom of the hour. Let's head back to some more music. But stay tuned, because in just about 7 minutes, we will air our segment called We Love North Iowa.

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2: We want to show some love to the Moonlight Bike Ride. The 2026 Moonlight Bike Ride will be held on Friday, August 14th. Join the Greater Mason City Chamber of Commerce for an evening ride under the summer moon during this annual community tradition. Riders will embark on a 10-mile loop through Mason City. Registration takes place at Prairie Rock Trails Bike Park, 1500 Elm Drive in Mason City, beginning at 8 p.m. on the 14th, and the ride starts at 9 p.m. From 10 to 11:30 p.m., riders enjoy late-night bites by Chick-fil-A. All riders are required to sign a safety waiver and wear a helmet. Fees and admission are youth 17 and under, $20, adults 18 and older, $25, and a family with a maximum of four riders is $50.
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Well, that was Great Is Thy Faithfulness. And next, we're going to go back to the 50s with Shelley Fabre and Johnny Angel. Stay tuned. At the top of the 11 o'clock hour, we will have an update weather, and we'll also turn it to Mary Lynn Ortel for Saint of the Day.

0: 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Okay, it is 11 o'clock, well, about 30 seconds until 11, and it's time to take a look at our weather, and then we'll turn it over to Mary Lynn Ortel for Saint of the Day. I'm Kim Swadey with the Memory Makers Program. Thanks for being with me today. I certainly hope that you're enjoying the music. Always playing the songs that I love and hopefully songs that you love as well. But let's get to that weather. We're going to turn it over to Weatherology for our latest weather forecast.
1: 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Daytime highs approaching 79 today. Under mainly clear skies, winds out of the southeast around 5 miles per hour. Partly cloudy skies tonight, lows dip down to about 59. Cloudy skies with a few peaks of sun, with fog in spots. Early tomorrow, chance of thunderstorms. High temperatures reach up to 82. Daytime highs approaching 81 Saturday, under mainly clear skies. 83 Sunday. I'm Staff Meteorologist Paul Trombley. Currently 68.
0: And currently in downtown Mason City at the studios of Inspiration 97.9, we have partly cloudy skies out there, mostly sunny almost. I can see a few little bit of clouds out there, but mostly sunny. Temperature is now up to 71 degrees. Winds out of the southeast at 4 miles per hour. Humidity is up to 83%. Dew point remains at 65 degrees. Our UV index has also increased. It is currently in the moderate category at a number 5. And our feels-like temperature is a very beautiful 71 degrees outside. So hopefully you can get outside and enjoy this beautiful, not-so-warm weather. Just perfect, perfect temperatures. Tonight's our sun is going to set at 8:28 p.m. Sun will rise tomorrow morning at 6:09 a.m. So as our days start to get shorter, it's a good time to get outside and enjoy these beautiful summer nights. All right, that's our weather for the top of the 11 o'clock hour. Let's turn it over to Mary Lynn Ortel for Saint of the Day.
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3: Today, August 6th on KCMR, we honor the Transfiguration of Christ. This New Testament event is celebrated in the Lutheran, Methodist, Roman, and Eastern Catholic and Eastern Orthodox churches. Jesus took the apostles Peter, James, and John to a mountain. There, Jesus' appearance became radiant. The prophets Elijah and Moses appeared beside Jesus, and they spoke together. The apostles prostrated themselves in fear. Christ was revealed in his glory before the crucifixion, resurrection, and ascension. Because Elijah and Moses were deceased before Jesus, their appearance meant immortal life. The Transfiguration teaches us that our souls are immortal. For more information, go online to wikipedia.org. Lord, you break into our lives with miraculous events. Help us to understand them and to love you dearly. In your name, Lord, amen. This is Mary Lynn Ortel.

That song was called Fields of Gold. Last night, a friend of mine who did not really realize that I volunteer here at KCMR and that I played music asked me what kind of music I played. And I said, well, I play mostly 70s, 80s, 60s, 50s. And so he asked, he said, do you play Toto? And I said, I have. He said, like, as in the song Africa? And I said, I have it. And yes, that is actually on my playlist for today. So anyway, so I told him to tune in. I don't know if he's listening or not. But Travis, if you are listening, this is Africa by Toto, just what you requested.

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1: A candy-colored clown they call the Sandman tiptoes to my room every night just to sprinkle stardust.

That is a song that I had not heard. I found it on one of my CDs and decided to play it just to see what it was like. It's Roy Orbison with a song called In Dreams. It was a song that he composed and sang, and it's an operatic ballad of lost love released as a single in February 1963. It peaked on the Billboard Hot 100 chart at number 7, charted in the United Kingdom for 5 months while Orbison toured with the Beatles, and it gained notability again in 1987 when Orbison re-released a re-recorded anthology of his greatest hits. Roy Orbison with In Dreams. Harry Chapin is up next with Cats in the Cradle.

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0: All right, let's take a look at that weather forecast. Tonight, we'll get through today first. Mostly sunny skies this afternoon with a high near 79 degrees. Winds out of the south-southeast around 5 miles per hour this afternoon. Tonight, patchy fog in the overnight hours after 4 a.m., otherwise partly cloudy skies, a low around 58 degrees, south winds 3 to 5 miles per hour. Tomorrow, we have a chance of showers and thunderstorms before 3 p.m., and then showers become more likely with a possible thunderstorm between 3 p.m. and 5 p.m., and then a chance of showers and thunderstorms after 5 p.m. Patchy fog before 9 a.m. Otherwise, partly sunny skies, a high near 82 degrees with winds out of the south-southwest from 5 to 9 miles per hour. Our chance of precipitation tomorrow is 60%. Tomorrow night, we'll look at a 10% chance of showers and thunderstorms before 7 p.m. and then turning mostly clear with a low around 56 degrees, the winds out of the northwest from 3 to 6 miles per hour. Heading into the weekend on Saturday brings us sunny skies with a high near 81 degrees. Saturday night brings us a 70% chance of showers and thunderstorms, with showers likely and a possible thunderstorm after 1 a.m. Mostly cloudy skies, a low around 63 degrees. And on Sunday, we'll see mostly sunny skies with a high near 83 degrees. Sunday night gives us a 60% chance of showers and thunderstorms, with showers likely with a possible thunderstorm after 1 a.m. Partly cloudy, a low around 65 degrees. As we head into next week's work week, on Monday, we see a 30% chance of showers before 1 p.m. Partly sunny skies, a high near 83 degrees. And Monday night, a 30% chance of showers with partly cloudy skies, a low around 62 degrees. Now currently in downtown Mason City, we have partly cloudy skies outside. Our temperature is now up to 75 degrees. Winds are out of the southeast at 4 miles per hour, which is about where they've been all morning. Our humidity has dropped down to 75%. Our dew point remains at 64 degrees. UV index now up into the high category at a number 6. Our feels like temperature is a beautiful 75 degrees. Let's look for our sun to set tonight at 8:28 p.m. Our sun will rise tomorrow at 6:09 a.m. So we have a pretty nice actual forecast with some not so hot temperatures, but some rain chances, which I think we're probably still in need of some rain. So it might be nice to get a little bit of rain and then rebound with some little bit warmer temperatures, but not too terribly warm. That's your forecast for Inspiration 97.9 KCMR right here in Mason City. I'm Kim Swady with about 30 minutes left of our Memory Makers program.

reached number one on the radio and records chart and number three on both the U.S. Billboard Hot 100 and Adult Contemporary charts. It also broke the top 40 of Billboard's Soul chart. So that was Ambrosia with The Biggest Part of Me. Coming up next is Never My Love by The Association from back in August of 1967, reaching number two on the Billboard Hot 100. And an interesting fact about that song, in 1999, BMI announced that Never My Love was the second most played song on American radio and television in the 20th century, reflecting its enduring popularity. Here's The Association.

0: 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I'll be turning back the clock to the days before television, when radio was king. There were all kinds of shows that were available, from comedies to dramas. 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
3: Well, Depp just walked in, and so that tells me that my program is almost over. I hope that you have enjoyed the music I've played today. It's come from mainly from three different CDs. They're the Rolling Stones Soft Rock, the Rolling Stones Voices of the 70s, and the Rolling Stones Classic Love Song. So that's where the majority of the music came from. There was also several instrumentals and several Christian songs as well. So hopefully you've enjoyed this music. In the meantime, I'm going to keep playing music until it's time to say goodbye for the day. Next up, we have from my Celtic Hymns CD, Nearer My God to Thee.

Nearer, My God, to Thee. We'll have time for one more quick song, and it's going to be from Little Peggy March, I Will Follow Him. And following me will be Deb with the Midday Magazine. So be sure to stay tuned to her. She has plenty of information coming up as well as plenty of good music. So I will be back on Tuesday at 4 o'clock. Be sure to tune in from 4 to 6. In the meantime, be sure to take the time to pray. Thank our Lord for every single day. God bless you.

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1: 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As of Tuesday morning, just over 55% of Iowa was drought-free. The latest U.S. Drought Monitor shows the coverage area for abnormally dry dropped to 18.37%, while the moderate drought category increased over 26%. A small area of extreme drought remained in the latest report. Most of the drought conditions can be found in the western one-third of the state and also in a small area in southeastern Iowa. The City Council of Mason City this week received an update on the planning process for improvements to Highway 122 from Winnebago Way west to the edge of the city limits. City Administrator Aaron Burnett tells KCMR News roundabouts are planned to be installed along this two-mile stretch of road.
2: People love to hate roundabouts, but it's one of those where when you look at the data, the crash data shows, I think it's an 80% reduction in injury crashes. I think it's a 90% reduction in fatalities. It is 35 to 40% reduction in overall crashes.
1: Burnett says construction is planned to begin in the spring of 2028. Mason City has a new city engineer. The city council this week approved the hiring of Kristen Foster from Fergus Falls, Minnesota. Foster's experience has spanned from state government, local government, and private sector experience. She served as a county engineer for multiple Minnesota counties, worked in both the staff, engineering, and leadership roles within the Minnesota Department of Transportation, currently works in the private sector with a civil engineering consulting firm. Foster begins her new job on August the 24th. Last month, the Mason City Municipal Airport recorded 1,956 total airline passengers, consisting of 969 departing passengers and 987 arriving passengers. This marked the highest single-month passenger total for the facility in 5 years. For the 12-month period ending in mid-2025, the Mason City Municipal Airport saw 8,298 departing passengers, a figure that has since received a boost from steady summer travel demand and daily United Express service to Chicago. The Iowa Department of Health and Human Services reported the first West Nile virus infection in 2026. The individual is an adult between 18 to 40 years old from eastern Iowa, and the infection was confirmed through a test at the state hygienic laboratory. Bites from infected mosquitoes are the primary method in which humans are infected with the virus. People who experience mild signs and symptoms of a West Nile virus infection generally recover on their own, but illness that includes a severe headache, disorientation, or sudden weakness requires immediate medical attention. Last year, 57 Iowans were diagnosed with West Nile virus with 3 deaths. For Inspiration 97.9 KCMR FM News, Brian Fancher reporting.
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4: 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Daytime highs approaching 79 today. Under mainly clear skies, winds out of the southeast around 5 miles per hour. Partly cloudy skies tonight, lows dip down to about 59. Cloudy skies with a few peaks of sun, with fog in spots. Early tomorrow, chance of thunderstorms. High temperatures reach up to 82. Daytime highs approaching 81 Saturday, under mainly clear skies. 83 Sunday. I'm Staff Meteorologist Paul Trombley. Right now, it's 72 degrees.
5: Are you fearful? Hi, I'm Chuck Bentley with My Money Life from Crown. Do your resources seem limited? Are bills increasing? Does your future feel uncertain? Financial fear has a way of narrowing our vision. That's why the story of Elisha in 2 Kings 4 is so encouraging. A man brought 20 loaves of barley bread to the prophet Elisha. It wasn't much, yet he instructed his servants to set it before 100 men. The servant questioned him, "How can I set this before 100 men? In other words, this isn't enough." Elisha repeated himself, trusting in God's provision. Sure enough, everyone ate, and there was food left over. Financial fear often begins when we look at our circumstances and conclude, this is not enough. Faith asks a different question. What can God do with what I have? God may not miraculously multiply your resources, but our confidence must never rest solely in the amount we have. Throughout Scripture, God repeatedly worked through limited resources. A widow's oil, a boy's lunch, a few loaves of bread for Elisha. 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So if financial fear is weighing on you today, remember this. 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Trust Him. Obey Him. 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
0: It is 12:06 p.m. on this Thursday, August 6th. My name is Deb Nielsen, and welcome to the Midday Magazine. I'll be with you until 2 p.m. It is now time for our KCMR funeral notices, which are underwritten by Major Erickson Funeral Home and Crematory, where North Iowans have learned to expect compassionate, dignified, and affordable service. 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Funeral services for 80-year-old Robert Lee Bob Smith of Algona, who died on Saturday, August 1st, will be at 2 p.m. on Thursday, August 6th at First United Methodist Church. Oak Crest Funeral Services is in charge of arrangements. A celebration of life for 82-year-old Ginger Swaney of Jacksonville, Florida, formerly of Hampton, who died on Sunday, May 17th, will be from 5 to 7 p.m. on Thursday, August 6th at Sietsema Atkinson Funeral Home in Hampton, which is also in charge of arrangements. A mass of Christian burial for 81-year-old Gerald Jerry Meyer of Charles City, who died on Sunday, August 2nd, will be at 10 a.m. on Friday, August 7th at the Immaculate Conception Catholic Church. Hauser Weishar Funeral Home is in charge of arrangements. A funeral mass for 89-year-old James Peter Nixt of Green, who died on Monday, August 3rd, will be at 10 a.m. on Friday, August 7th at St. Mary's Church. Woodley Funeral Home is in charge of arrangements. A mass of Christian burial for 45-year-old Sarah Novacek of Mason City, who died on Sunday, August 2nd, will be at 10:30 a.m. on Friday, August 7th at Epiphany Parish St. Joseph Catholic Church. Hogan Bremer Moore Colonial Chapel is in charge of arrangements. Funeral services for 93-year-old Lyle Carol Quam of Mason City, who died on Sunday, August 2nd, will be at 11 a.m. on Friday, August 7th at Trinity Lutheran Church. Major Erickson Funeral Home is in charge of arrangements. Funeral services for 96-year-old Ruth Elizabeth Sponheim of Osage, who died on Tuesday, August 4th, will be at 11 a.m. on Friday, August 7th at Rock Creek Lutheran Church. Hoff Celebrations Champion Chapel is in charge of arrangements. A celebration of life for 74-year-old Darlene Ann Stefani of Kensett, who died on Sunday, August 2nd, will be at 1:30 p.m. on Friday, August 7th at Hogan Bremer Moore Colonial Chapel in Mason City, which is also in charge of arrangements. Memorial services for 93-year-old Patsy Ann Imers of Burt, who died Monday, June 29th, will be at 4 p.m. on Friday, August 7th at St. John's Lutheran Church in Burt. Oak Crest Funeral Home is in charge of arrangements. A graveside service for Ron and Marianne Briggs, formerly of Algona, will be at 4 p.m. on Friday, August 7th at Calvary Cemetery in Algona. Oak Crest Funeral Home is in charge of arrangements. We here at KCMR extend our condolences to the family and friends of those who mourn.

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1: This is John with today's community calendar. 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Homestead Assisted Living, 2501 West State Street in Mason City, is having hot chocolate and cookies every Wednesday from 3 to 4 p.m. There will be an opportunity to learn more about Homestead Assisted Living. The Fertile Church of Christ, 3493 Eagle Avenue, has opened a needs pantry to serve the physical needs of individuals in Fertile and the surrounding communities. The pantry is open each Wednesday evening from 5:30 to 6:30 p.m. For more information, please call 641-797-2784. The Mason City Senior Activity Center, 326 4th Street Northeast in Mason City, offers bingo on Mondays and Thursdays, with early bird beginning at 6:30 p.m. and regular bingo at 7 p.m. All bingo players are welcome, and for more information, please call 641-423-1502. 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
2: 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My name is Deb Nielsen. I'll be with you until 2 p.m. We've got a wide variety of music. I'm going to dance you through the decades today. And to start off my show, let's Wake Me Up Before You Go-Go.

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1: 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Daytime highs approaching 79 today. Under mainly clear skies, winds out of the southeast around 5 miles per hour. Partly cloudy skies tonight, lows dip down to about 59. Cloudy skies with a few peaks of sun, with fog in spots early tomorrow, chance of thunderstorms. High temperatures reach up to 82. Daytime highs approaching 81 Saturday under mainly clear skies. 83 Sunday. I'm Staff Meteorologist Paul Trombley. Right now, it's 72 degrees.
2: This is Pastor Dan Garretts from Trinity Lutheran Church in Mason City with today's KCMR Daily Devotion. Churches use words that no one else uses, especially historic churches, churches that have been around for a while, like the one that I serve. We have our own vocabulary, our own special words, like the word narthex. What in the world is a narthex? Well, it's really just a lobby, but for some reason in the church, we still call it a narthex. Some churches have pews in their sanctuary. They're just benches with backs, but we call them pews. We have fellowship instead of parties or get-togethers. And our plan for worship each week is called a liturgy. We sing praise songs sometimes, but we also sing hymns and canticles and doxologies. We hand out bulletins, which are really programs, and we gather tithes that are really just our financial gifts to God. And the room that we use to get ready for worship, we don't call it backstage or the green room. It's a sacristy. Now, is it crucial to keep using all these funny church words that have been passed down through the centuries? No, it's not crucial. And sometimes in the church, I think we actually lose some folks when we use churchy words like evangelism and justification without ever explaining what those words mean. People get confused. I think it's good to use plain language when talking about God, especially when speaking to those who aren't familiar with our church words and our churchy language. But there is at least one churchy word that I think should be preserved at all costs, and that word is the word C-A-L-L, call. Scripture teaches that the primary way that God interacts with humans is by call. God calls us. God calls us to listen. God calls us to follow. God calls us to times of rest and to trust in God's love, to change our path, sometimes to stay exactly where we are. It's interesting as you read through the Bible, you know, rarely does God coerce, and never does God intimidate. Rather, God almost always calls us into relationship, into service, or into a particular discovery or realization. Frederick Buechner famously said that the best way to know you are called is to look for the place where your gifts intersect with the world's needs. Your call, he said, is the kind of work that you need most to do and that the world most needs to have done. Sometimes I hear people say, oh, I can't do what I used to in the church. And they often say it as if their callings and their ability to serve God in life is now gone. In those conversations, I like to remind people that their callings from God were never just about what they did at church. Our callings are to use our gifts, whatever they are, wherever we currently are. Are you eager to serve God, but you feel limited by time or health or other restrictions? Well, look around you. What are the needs you see? And what gifts might you have, even amid your limitations, to make a difference? Listen to your heart, what you're feeling most passionate about, what you're most bothered by. Pray about that. And then talk to someone you trust and who knows you. Those are often the best ways to discern a calling through prayer, through listening, and through caring conversation with others. Even if all you can do about a situation is pray about it, maybe that's your calling. There are so many needs in the world around us. God holds them all. And prayer is often the first step in figuring out how God is calling us to address those needs. So know, you have a calling. And God has a desire to heal and attend to our world's needs through you. Trust in that. This has been Pastor Dan Garretts from Trinity Lutheran Church in Mason City. To hear this devotion again, you can go to kcmrfm.com.

Thank you to Pastor Dan Garrett of Trinity Lutheran Church for our devotion today. How will you answer God's call today? Will it be a prayer for someone that you know is in need? Will it be helping a neighbor? Will it be a smile? How will you answer God's call? Here's Donny Osmond and Go Away, Little Girl.

Time to say goodbye, Sarah Brightman and Andrea Bocelli. What a couple of beautiful voices. It is 14 minutes till 1 p.m. I've got some Neil Diamond coming up for you. We've got some Randy Travis coming up. And we'll have the weather at the top of the hour, followed by Thumbs Up from NIAC. So right now, here's Neil Diamond, I Am, I Said.

happens most of the time. And the feeling is laid back. 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
1: 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Daytime highs approaching 79 this afternoon under mainly clear skies, winds out of the south, 5 to 10 miles per hour. Lows level off around 59 tonight, partly cloudy skies. Cloudy skies with a few peaks of sun, with fog in spots. Early tomorrow, chance of thunderstorms. Daytime highs approaching 82. Highs level off around 81 Saturday under mainly sunny skies. 83 Sunday. I'm Staff Meteorologist Paul Trombley. Right now, 73.
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0: It is 1:02 p.m. My name is Deb Nielsen. I'll be with you until 2 p.m. on the Midday Magazine. And coming up in the next hour, we've got the McNider Museum Report. We've got my Hymns of Hope, which will be about 1:45 p.m. And lots of great music ahead. A reading from a social media site that I follow. As you step into this new month of August, don't postpone your happiness and peace. Celebrate every precious moment. Heal, but live and allow joy to coexist. Know that you are already whole. The miracle you're searching for is within you. You are blessed, guided, and deeply aligned, not because of what you achieve, but because of who you already are.

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Here's Elton John and Crocodile Rock.

0: any Gene Autry singing cowboy fans out there? You bet. 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
1: This is Edith Blanchard with an update on activities and events at the Charles H. McNider Museum. In gallery news, Area Show 50 is on display now in the Kitty Lindstrom Gallery. The competition for the show was open to all artists above high school age residing within 100 miles of Mason City, encompassing north central Iowa and southern Minnesota. Each entrant was eligible to submit up to two artworks for consideration. This year's show drew a total of 114 entries by 62 different artists. The final exhibition includes 36 works by 35 different artists. The juror for the Area Show 50 is Kong Ho, Associate Professor of Art at the North Iowa Area Community College. Many artworks in the exhibition are for sale and can be purchased through the museum. The exhibition is sponsored by the David and Phyllis Murphy Charitable Foundation and will remain on view in the museum's Kenny Lindstrom Gallery through September 23, 2026. Admission is free and open to the public. Please visit the museum's website for up-to-date visitor information. And in our Center Space Gallery, we have Rebecca Kemble, artist. She will be on display July 24th through September 26th, 2026. Rebecca Kemble of West Des Moines had won the Best in Show for Iowa Crafts 47, Honeybee, Here Today, Gone Tomorrow. As a prize for her win, she was awarded a solo exhibition in the Museum Center Space Gallery for the year 2026. This exhibition features fabric works along with paintings and drawings by the artist. I enjoy the tactile feeling of fabric, but I also enjoy adding paint and other embellishments to create even more texture, depth, and movement. At the heart of it all is a stitch, which is an additional line element, creates continuity through my work, said the artist. Rebecca Kemble, artist, is on display through Saturday, September 26th. The museum has its fall schedule out, and here are some highlights. Art Bugs is for ages 2 to 4 with an adult caregiver. They will meet Saturday, September 12th from 10 to 11 a.m., and the theme is Cozy Critters. Fee is $15 per class. K-pop Demon Hunters Make Your Own Monster is for ages 8 and over. Design your own magical demon with this colorful mixed media workshop inspired by neon colors and artwork of the K-pop Demon Hunters. Create a bold and hilarious character. That will be on Saturday, September 26th from 2 to 4 p.m. and the fee is $30. We also have one more adult acrylic summer landscape class for ages 14 and up. End your summer with a relaxing acrylic painting class. Learn beginning painting techniques. That's Saturday, August 29th from 9 a.m. to noon, and the fee is $35. The museum is located at 303 2nd Street Southeast in Mason City. The hours are 9 a.m. to 5 p.m. on Wednesdays, Fridays, and Saturdays, 9 a.m. to 8 p.m. on Tuesdays and Thursdays, and closed Sundays and Mondays. For more information, visit our website at www.mcniderart.org. Or you can call 641-421-3666. And you can also find us on Facebook. This has been the McNider's Week Report for the McNider Art Museum.
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3: 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Daytime highs approaching 79 this afternoon under mainly clear skies, winds out of the south, 5 to 10 miles per hour. Lows level off around 59 tonight, partly cloudy skies. Cloudy skies with a few peaks of sun, with fog in spots. Early tomorrow, chance of thunderstorms. Daytime highs approaching 82. Highs level off around 81 Saturday under mainly sunny skies. 83 Sunday. I'm Staff Meteorologist Paul Trombley. Right now, 73.
0: 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Music for your heart, mind, and spirit. We've got a beautiful day going outside today. 77 degrees here in downtown Mason City. And as I look at the forecast, I don't see any 90s, and that is great. Saturday, a high of 81. Sunday, a high of 83. Monday, 83. Tuesday, 81. Wednesday, 79. And we may have a few rain showers, but that's okay. Well, it is time for a little bit more music. I've got my Hymn of Hope coming up at 1:45, but let's enjoy a little Taylor Swift, I Knew It, I Knew You, from the new movie Toy Story 5.

Taylor Swift. Well, we're going from Taylor Swift straight to 1945, Stan Kenton and June Christie and Shoofly Pie and Apple Pan Dowdy.

Well, I was kind of curious, what exactly is an apple pan dowdy? It's a traditional rustic American dessert from the 19th century. It sits between a pie and a cobbler, featuring spiced sliced apples topped with a single pie crust that is broken up or cut into pieces during baking so it absorbs the juicy fruit filling. If you're an apple pan dowdy maker, I'm sure we here at KCMR would be happy to be your taste testers anytime you need one. Just saying. Here's Merle Travis at 16 Tons.

St. Peter, don't you call me, 'cause I can't go. I owe my soul to the company store. That's pretty funny. Well, if you see me coming, better step aside. A lot of men did and a lot of men died. One fist of iron, the other one of steel. If the right one don't get you, then the left one will. You load 16 tons.

Can You Feel the Love Tonight? That was the Royal Symphonic Orchestra and Matteo Bocelli. It is 1:44 p.m., and it is time for my weekly Hymn of Hope, where I tell you the story of a familiar hymn and how it came to be written. Our Hymn of Hope today is I'll Fly Away. From John chapter 16, verse 22, therefore you now have sorrow, but I will see you again, and your heart will rejoice, and your joy no one will take from you. I could tell you that this Southern hymn was written by a sacred soul on his knees with Psalm 90 open before him. The days of our lives are 70 years, and if by reason of strength they are 80 years, yet their boast is only labor and sorrow, for it is soon cut off, and we fly away. The truth, however, is a little plainer. Albert E. Brumley was born on a cotton farm near Spiro, Oklahoma, in 1905. The medium of radio was gaining popularity as he grew up, and one of the most requested songs was a sad ballad called If I Had the Wings of an Angel, which said, now if I had the wings of an angel, or these prison walls, I would fly. I'd fly to the arms of my poor darling, and there I'd be willing to die. One hot Oklahoma day, Albert was in the fields picking cotton and singing this song. The thought of flying away suddenly seemed quite appealing to him, and he began composing I'll Fly Away on the spot. He said, I was dreaming of flying away from that cotton field when I wrote I'll Fly Away. He later said, the middle verse of Albert's song echoed the old prison ballad when it says, when the shadows of this life have grown, I'll fly away. Like a bird from prison bars had flown, I'll fly away. Of course, I'll Fly Away is far more than escaping cotton fields. It expressed Brumley's personal hope of eternal life through Jesus Christ. It was one of a number of gospel songs he wrote during those days, but all of them were stashed away in drawers and boxes, unpublished. 2 years later, Albert married Goldie Shell, whom he met while teaching singing school in Powell, Missouri. With her encouragement, Albert mailed I'll Fly Away to the Hartford Music Company. It was published in 1932, and shortly afterward, Albert was hired by Hartford Music Company for $12.50 a month. He spent 34 years writing for Hartford and Stamps Baxter Companies before forming the Albert E. Brumley & Sons Music Company. In all, Albert wrote over 800 songs and became one of the most respected names in the development of 20th century Southern gospel music. I'll Fly Away, written by Albert E. Brumley, 1932. And that was a reading from Then Sings My Soul by Robert E. Young.

sacred earth, do what you wish as long as it harms no one. Thanks for tuning in today. I'll see you next week. Be kind and be a good neighbor.

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Daytime highs approaching 79 this afternoon. Under mainly clear skies, winds out of the south, 5 to 10 miles per hour. Mainly clear skies develop, with fog at times. Tonight, lows level off around 59. Cloudy skies expected, with fog early tomorrow. Thunderstorms likely, highs level off around 82. Dry with seasonal temperatures Saturday and Sunday, and highs in the low 80s. I'm Staff Meteorologist Paul Trombley. Currently 77.

0: This afternoon, this is Richard Cheno. Anyway, I just drove in from beautiful downtown Rock Falls, and really, Deb just mentioned what a beautiful day we've got going today. So I hope you're getting a chance to get out and enjoy this also. So anyway, let's try another tune here today. The Beatles, All My Loving.
1: Ladies and gentlemen, the Beatles.

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Anyway, singing that beautiful old, I guess we can call it a hymn anyway. It certainly is. Anyway, so next up I've got a group I haven't played before, Pink Martini. I think they're kind of a musical group based out of Portland, Oregon anyway. Amado Mio, Pink Martini.

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So if you haven't tried that dancing on the kitchen floor, it beats the heck out of cooking and doing dishes, I can tell you that. 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

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Anyway, okay, let's time for the ladies here. How about Eva Cassidy and American Tune? Eva Cassidy.

0: Eva Cassidy with that beautiful tune written by Paul Simon. 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
2: We want to show some love to the Moonlight Bike Ride. 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All riders are required to sign a safety waiver and wear a helmet. Fees and admission are youth 17 and under, $20, adults 18 and older, $25, and a family with a maximum of four riders is $50.
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0: 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Your spouse will see through it, your kids will see through it, your coworkers will see through it as well. 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It's really about God, submitting to God first and allowing Him to be the leader of our lives. And when He's the leader of our lives, it allows us in turn then to lead ourselves, and so we can lead others that we love and our family and in the workplace. And when you do these things intentionally every day, leading yourself, submitting to God, that's intentional living.
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2: Here's your inspiration, 97.9 KCMR forecast. Daytime highs approaching 79 this afternoon. Under mainly clear skies, winds out of the south, 5 to 10 miles per hour. Mainly clear skies develop, with fog at times. Tonight, lows level off around 59. Cloudy skies expected, with fog early tomorrow. Thunderstorms likely, highs level off around 82. Dry with seasonal temperatures, Saturday and Sunday, and highs in the low 80s. I'm Staff Meteorologist Paul Trombley. Currently 77.
3: Almost a perfect 77, we might add to that. This is Richard Chino, just finishing up my first 30 minutes of my Thursday afternoon show. Anyway, this is Thursday, August 6th, so we're already getting a little ways into August. 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So, anyway, glad to have you with us. Next up, I've got Rod Stewart and Queen Latifah, As Time Goes By, this great old tune from the film Casablanca.

Classic song, classically sung by Rod Stewart and Queen Latifah. We've got Andrea Bocelli next. Amo soltanto te, Italian for I love only you. Andrea Bocelli.

I was Joan Baez with that anti-war song, which came from Australia, actually. That was the Battle of Gallipoli, where Australian troops took a terrible beating with all of the terrible injuries inflicted. So

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Be known for your gentleness and never forget the nearness of our God. And don't worry, whatever's gonna come. Just tell God every detail, and the peace of God that no one understands will come to you. No, don't worry. Just tell him every detail, and his peace will come.

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Armstrong there with some infectious Dixieland music. If your toe isn't tapping by the end of that tune, you better check your pulse, okay? Now let's try something a little quieter here with Eva Cassidy. A little harbinger of days to come, autumn leaves, but we're not ready yet.

0: Can you find hope in a tree? Hi, this is the Live Hope Minute. Job, in the 14th chapter, writes to God that he's tired, feeling the pain of loss and death, but then he sees hope in a tree, of all places. He writes in verses 7 through 9, "For there is hope for a tree, if it be cut down, that it will sprout again, and that its shoots will not cease. Though its roots grow old in the earth, and its stump die in the soil, yet at the scent of water it will bud and put up branches like a young plant." I bet some of you feel like you're a tree that's been cut down, like your stump is dying in the soil. But just like Job writes, all it takes is a scent of water, and you will put up branches like a young plant. Don't give up hope. I promise that the rain and the water will come, and you will have your hope restored as you see the tiny buds on your branches once again. More hope resources are at lifthopenow.com. 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
1: 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Highs level off around 78 this afternoon under mainly sunny skies, southerly winds 5 to 10 miles per hour. Mainly clear skies develop with fog at times. Tonight, lows level off around 62. Overcast skies with fog in spots. Early tomorrow, thunderstorms likely. High temperatures reach up to 82. Daytime highs approaching 81 Saturday under mainly sunny skies. 83 Sunday. I'm Staff Meteorologist Paul Trombley. Right now, it's 77 degrees.
2: Well, we're on a roll with this nice weather, so let's just keep it up, and hopefully you're getting a chance to get outside and enjoy it somewhat. Anyway, this is Richard Cheneau. I'm just finishing up my first hour of my Thursday afternoon two-hour stint here, which I do weekly on KCMR. And I'm here to remind you that this is August 6th, Thursday. We're almost up on the end of the week anyway. Besides listening to us on 97.9, you can also stream us on kcmrfm.com. So I hope that you're enjoying the tunes I'm picked out for you this afternoon. Anyway, most of this is music that I purchased myself over the years, and then I borrow liberally from the extensive library of spiritual music that we have here at the station. So hopefully it all works out for you. Well, Tony Bennett's been gone a while, but this was one of his hits, I would think. Because of You, Tony Bennett.

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1: 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He's now, of course, going on to win a Nobel Prize for his lifelong work anyway. Bob Dylan, Blowing in the Wind.

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Yes, and how many times can a man turn his head and pretend that he just

That's Chris Smither, Blues in a Bottle. Anyway, next up, Roseanne Cash, Bury Me Under the Weeping Willow Tree. Roseanne Cash.

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Anyway, bye bye, love. Next up, I've got two in here from the Lawrence Welk band and one of his singers, I believe.

0: When I cricked myself there, that was Myron Florin from the old Lawrence Welk Orchestra. Anyway, beautiful savior, I believe, playing it on the organ, I believe, anyway. Okay. I want to make sure I get the artist correctly identified.
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2: Here's your inspiration, 97.9 KCMR forecast. Highs level off around 78 this afternoon under mainly sunny skies, southerly winds 5 to 10 miles per hour. Mainly clear skies develop with fog at times. Tonight, lows level off around 62. Overcast skies with fog in spots. Early tomorrow, thunderstorms likely. High temperatures reach up to 82. Daytime highs approaching 81 Saturday under mainly sunny skies. 83 Sunday. I'm Staff Meteorologist Paul Trombley. Right now, it's 77 degrees.
0: Almost perfect, right? Anyway, this is Richard Chenow. I'm starting here in my last 30 minutes of my weekly Thursday afternoon program, I guess you would say. I've had a few glitches today, which I don't know if you picked up on or not. I'm trying to use my music off my iPhone, and it's a bit more challenging so far. I haven't worked the whole routine out as well as I should have anyway. And I got to tell you, that phone is very quick to make me pay for mistakes. So anyway, it's time for another tune. How about the other Cash, Johnny Cash, Bridge Over Troubled Water, John Cash.

That, of course, was Bob Seger, son of a gun. Bob Seger, anyway. And C'est la vie, c'est la vie. Well, we'll slow things down here a little bit with Nora Jones singing a song written a long, long time ago by Hank Williams, Cold, Cold Heart, Nora Jones.

That's Nora Jones singing Cold, Cold Heart and backing herself up on piano. Really nice, nice work. Beautiful arrangement of that. Anyway, next up is one of my favorite love songs. Can't Help Falling in Love. Michael Bublé. Can't Help Falling in Love. It was so true.

0: Sure, bacon and cheddar make a burger better, but put that burger on a fresh-baked artisan hearth French roll, and suddenly you're the grill master everyone talks about.
1: Well, I haven't played Willie Nelson yet today, so I'm going to do that right now. City of New Orleans, Willie Nelson.

Willie Nelson, of course, backing him up with some of his signature guitar licks. Anyway, well, I've got time here yet. One more Elvis, anyway, before we get to the end of the show. Here's Elvis, "You'll Never Walk Alone."

0: Elvis giving playing the last tune of the day, but I'm going to finish up here with, first of all, the weather. Let's see. Right now, let me get this.
1: 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Mainly clear skies with fog and spots tonight with lows around 62. Winds out of the south, 5 to 10 miles per hour. Thunderstorms likely with fog and spots early tomorrow. High temperatures reach up to 82. Cloudy skies expected. Partly cloudy skies tomorrow night. Chance of thunderstorms. Lows dip down to about 56. Lots of sunshine Saturday with daytime highs approaching 81. 83 Sunday. I'm Staff Meteorologist Paul Trombley. Right now, it's 77 degrees.
0: And this is Richard Shino thanking you for listening along with me this afternoon. Lonnie is coming on here, so hope you have a good rest of the day. I hope you enjoyed the tunes that I picked out for you today. And maybe you'll listen in next week. Plan to be back here at the same time, 2 o'clock anyway. So have a good day.

0: That was Jacob's Trouble. Doing a remake of a classic old Bob Dylan tune, and I Believe in You. Back when Bob Dylan started putting out Christian albums, and all his secular fans didn't like that. They said stop doing that, but he kept going. Well, the time is 4 minutes after the hour of 4 p.m., and I'm Lonnie Nelson. Thanks for joining me here on KCMR 97.9 FM for the Thursday Driving Home with KCMR. I've got plenty of great music coming up for you. We're going to do some Randy Stonehill next. And as you know, I play a lot of Randy Stonehill on my show. And we got Randy Stonehill coming here to downtown Mason City, Praise Community Church, on Sunday, October 4th at 6 to 8 p.m. And there's no tickets. It's just a free concert, but a free will offering will be accepted with no pressure. And we'd love to pack the house for Randy down at Praise Community Church here in downtown Mason City. Right now we got a song by Randy, a song he wrote for Billy Graham, a song called Billy Frank.
1: The greatest love story of all time is summed up in these 25 words that someone has called a miniature Bible, the gospel in a nutshell. For God so loved the world that he gave his only begotten son, that whosoever believeth in him should not perish, but have everlasting life. The greatest love story ever told.

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1: 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They'll discuss the book, The Jilted Countess, by Loretta Ellsworth. And there will be a meet and greet and book signing with the author the following Monday, August 17th at 10 a.m. Donations to Hawkeye Harvest Food Bank in Mason City, up to $20,000, will be matched in the month of August. $1 buys 6 pounds of food from the Food Bank of Iowa. You can send your donations to P.O. Box 1565, Mason City, Iowa, 50402. Or you can drop them off at 122 South Adams Avenue in Mason City, Monday through Friday, between 8:30 and 11 a.m. Every Sunday between 11:30 a.m. and 12:15 p.m., Good Shepherd sponsors a smorgasbord for seniors 62 years old or older and their invited guests and visitors. 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

No Time at All. That was Gary Chapman going back to 1981. Next up, we got Farrell and Farrell from 1989, the other end of the decade. And this is Find the Way to Love. Yet appeal to both sides for restraint, an appeal that was ignored.

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1: 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Mainly clear skies with fog and spots tonight with lows around 62. Winds out of the south, 5 to 10 miles per hour. Thunderstorms likely with fog and spots early tomorrow. High temperatures reach up to 82. Cloudy skies expected. Partly cloudy skies tomorrow night. Chance of thunderstorms. Lows dip down to about 56. Lots of sunshine Saturday with daytime highs approaching 81. 83 Sunday. I'm Staff Meteorologist Paul Trombley. Right now, it's 77 degrees.

Daryl Mansfield, and that was The Power of Love. Next up, we're going back to 1978. A band called Bethlehem, and this is Desert Song.

David Martin from 1985, and that was Let the Wind Blow. Well, God will be all in all. God will have his way. What seems frustrating and wrong and unfair is not the end of the story. It's just the end of a chapter. The book he is writing has many, many chapters. Augustine was correct, absolutely right, when he said, "We count on God's mercy for our past mistakes. We count on God's love for our present needs, but we count on God's sovereignty for the future." James 4, verse 8 says, "Draw near to God, and he will draw near to you." Next up, we got Mylon Lefevre and Broken Heart, The Warrior.

There is a way for the wayward child. That was Patty Cabrera. Next up, we got Benny Hester from 1981, and Nobody Knows Me Like You.

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2: 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As of Tuesday morning, just over 55% of Iowa was drought-free. The latest U.S. Drought Monitor shows the coverage area for abnormally dry dropped to 18.37%, while the moderate drought category increased over 26%. A small area of extreme drought remained in the latest report. Most of the drought conditions can be found in the western one-third of the state and also in a small area in southeastern Iowa. The City Council of Mason City this week received an update on the planning process for improvements to Highway 122 from Winnebago Way west to the edge of the city limits. City Administrator Aaron Burnett tells KCMR News roundabouts are planned to be installed along this two-mile stretch of road.
3: People love to hate roundabouts. But it's one of those where when you look at the data, the crash data shows, I think it's an 80% reduction in injury crashes. I think it's a 90% reduction in fatalities. It is 35 to 40% reduction in overall crashes.
2: Burnett says construction is planned to begin in the spring of 2028. Mason City has a new city engineer. The City Council this week approved the hiring of Kristen Foster from Fergus Falls, Minnesota. Foster's experience has spanned from state government, local government, and private sector experience. She served as a county engineer for multiple Minnesota counties, worked in both the staff, engineering, and leadership roles within the Minnesota Department of Transportation, currently works in the private sector with a civil engineering consulting firm. Foster begins her new job on August the 24th. Last month, the Mason City Municipal Airport recorded 1,956 total airline passengers, consisting of 969 departing passengers and 987 arriving passengers. This marked the highest single-month passenger total for the facility in 5 years. For the 12-month period ending in mid-2025, the Mason City Municipal Airport saw 8,298 departing passengers, a figure that has since received a boost from steady summer travel demand and daily United Express service to Chicago. The Iowa Department of Health and Human Services reported the first West Nile virus infection in 2026. The individual is an adult between 18 to 40 years old from eastern Iowa, and the infection was confirmed through a test at the state hygienic laboratory. Bites from infected mosquitoes are the primary method in which humans are infected with the virus. People who experience mild signs and symptoms of a West Nile virus infection generally recover on their own, but illness that includes a severe headache, disorientation, or sudden weakness requires immediate medical attention. Last year, 57 Iowans were diagnosed with West Nile virus with 3 deaths. For Inspiration 97.9 KCMR FM News, Brian Fincher reporting.
1: It is time for the stock market report on KCMR. Not a particularly good day for the market today. The Dow Jones Industrial Average lost 464 points, or 0.85%, to close at 53,885. The Standard & Poor's 500 Index was down just 13 points, or 0.18%, to close at 7,709. And the NASDAQ Composite Index took a break today, only down 15 points, or 0.06%, to close at 26,348. And that is your look at the stock report for Thursday.
0: The time is 5 minutes after the hour of 5 p.m., and it is time for the KCMR weather for tonight. Patchy fog after 2 a.m., otherwise partly cloudy with low around 62 degrees, south winds 3 to 6 miles per hour. Friday, a chance of showers and thunderstorms, then showers likely and possibly a thunderstorm after 2 p.m., areas of fog before 9 a.m., otherwise mostly cloudy with a high near 82 degrees, south-southwest wind 6 to 9 miles per hour. Chance of precipitation is at 70%. New rainfall amounts of less than a tenth of an inch. Friday night, a 30% chance of showers before 7 p.m., partly cloudy with a low around 56 degrees, northwest winds 3 to 7 miles per hour. Saturday, sunny with a high near 81 degrees. Calm winds becoming south around 6 miles per hour in the afternoon. Saturday night, a chance of showers and thunderstorms, then showers likely and possibly a thunderstorm after 1 a.m. Mostly cloudy with low around 63 degrees, south-southeast winds 3 to 5 miles per hour. 60% chance of precipitation and new rainfall amounts between a tenth and a quarter of an inch are possible. Sunday, mostly sunny with a high near 84 degrees. Sunday night, another chance of showers and thunderstorms, then showers likely and possibly a thunderstorm after 1 a.m. Partly cloudy with low around 66 degrees. Monday, 20% chance of showers and thunderstorms before 1 p.m., partly sunny with a high near 84 degrees. Monday night, a 30% chance of showers before 1 a.m., partly cloudy with a low around 64 degrees. Tuesday, a 30% chance of showers before 1 p.m., partly sunny with a high near 80 degrees. Tuesday night, a 30% chance of showers and thunderstorms, partly cloudy with low around 62 degrees. For Wednesday, partly sunny with a high near 80 degrees. Wednesday night, partly cloudy with a low around 60 degrees. And for next Thursday, partly sunny with a high near 77 degrees. Currently at Inspiration 97.9, we have fair skies, plenty of sun out there, a temperature of 78 degrees. Winds are out of the south at 7 miles per hour, and we have a humidity of 58%. Well, that has been the weather for KCMR Radio. We're going to get right back to music now. This is Keith Green, and you

Mustard Seed Faith and Sweet Jesus Morning. Next up, we got a band called Seth from 1975. This is a Psalm of Love.

The world doesn't forgive. It doesn't say, I understand. I've done what you've done a dozen times myself. I know you're sorry, and I certainly forgive you. It's okay. Instead, the world gets back in like measure, and preferably in greater measure. But Christians are not to do that. We are to be different. We are not to set our standards according to this world. We are not to be conformed. Romans 12:2 says, do not be conformed to this world, but be transformed by the renewing of your mind. Next up, we got Whiteheart, and this is Quiet Love.

0: When the World is New. That was Leslie Phillips. 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
1: 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Mainly clear skies with fog and spots tonight with lows around 62. Winds out of the south, 5 to 10 miles per hour. Thunderstorms likely with fog and spots early tomorrow. High temperatures reach up to 82. Cloudy skies expected. Partly cloudy skies tomorrow night. Chance of thunderstorms. Lows dip down to about 56. Lots of sunshine Saturday with daytime highs approaching 81. 83 Sunday. I'm Staff Meteorologist Paul Trombley. Currently 79.

Bryn Haworth and Standing on the Rock. Next up, we got a little Randy Matthews from 1972 and Country Faith.

0: Truth, Peace, and Joy. That was going back to 1974 with The Archers. Next up, we got Chris Christian. Odessa Begga Man.
1: Pencils and a hat beside his crutch. I put a dime in, he said.

God hears our cry. He lifts us up out of a horrible pit. He places our feet upon a rock and establishes our going. He proves himself strong in our weakness. He sheds light in our darkness. He becomes hope in our uncertainty and security in our confusion. He is the centerpiece of our lives. Psalm 27:1 says, "The Lord is my light and my salvation. Whom shall I fear?" Well, next up, we're going back to 1980 with Jane Edward, and this is Drink of Jesus' Love.

God is good. That was Brush Arbor from 1981. Next up, we got the Wall Brothers Band from 1978 and The Wind on Summer Nights.

That was Randy Stonehill going back to 1973 and back to California. Well, another friendly reminder, we have Randy Stonehill coming to downtown Mason City to Praise Community Church, and that's in 2 months, Sunday, October 4th at 6 to 8 p.m. Be sure to be there. This is Gene Eugene, and I remember you.

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The time is 6 p.m., and it is time for the KCMR weather. For tonight, a patchy fog after 2 a.m., otherwise partly cloudy with low around 62 degrees. South winds 3 to 6 miles per hour. On Friday, a chance of showers and thunderstorms, then showers likely and possibly a thunderstorm after 2 p.m., areas of fog before 9 a.m. Otherwise mostly cloudy with a high near 82 degrees, south-southwest winds 6 to 9 miles per hour. Friday night, a 30% chance of showers before 7 p.m., partly cloudy with low around 56 degrees, northwest winds 3 to 7 miles per hour. On Saturday, sunny with a high near 81 degrees, calm winds becoming south around 6 miles per hour in the afternoon. Saturday night, a chance of showers and thunderstorms, and showers likely and possibly a thunderstorm after 1 a.m., mostly cloudy with low around 63 degrees. Sunday, mostly sunny with a high near 84. Sunday night, a chance of showers and thunderstorms, and showers likely and possibly a thunderstorm after 1 a.m., partly cloudy with low around 66 degrees. Monday, a 20% chance of showers and thunderstorms before 1 p.m., partly sunny with a high near 84. Monday night, a 30% chance of showers after 1 a.m., partly cloudy with low around 64 degrees. Tuesday, a 30% chance of showers before 1 p.m., partly sunny with a high near 80 degrees. Tuesday night, a 30% chance of showers and thunderstorms, partly cloudy, with a low around 62 degrees. For Wednesday, should be partly sunny with a high near 80 degrees. Wednesday night, partly cloudy, with low around 60 degrees. And for next Thursday, partly sunny, with a high near 77 degrees. Currently at 97.9 FM, we have a temperature of 78 degrees. We are under fair skies. We have winds are out of the southeast at 9 miles per hour. And we have a humidity of 64%. Well, that has been the weather for KCMR Radio. Thanks for joining me these last 2 hours for the Thursday driving home with KCMR. 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
2: 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Mainly clear skies with fog and spots tonight with lows around 62. Winds out of the south, 5 to 10 miles per hour. Thunderstorms likely with fog and spots early tomorrow. High temperatures reach up to 82. Cloudy skies expected. Partly cloudy skies tomorrow night. Chance of thunderstorms. Lows dip down to about 56. Lots of sunshine Saturday with daytime highs approaching 81. 83 Sunday. I'm Staff Meteorologist Paul Trombley. Currently 79.

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1: 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Mainly clear skies with fog and spots tonight with lows around 62. Winds out of the south, 5 to 10 miles per hour. Thunderstorms likely with fog and spots early tomorrow. High temperatures reach up to 82. Cloudy skies expected. Partly cloudy skies tomorrow night. Chance of thunderstorms. Lows dip down to about 56. Lots of sunshine Saturday with daytime highs approaching 81. 83 Sunday. I'm Staff Meteorologist Paul Trombley. Right now, it's 77 degrees.